to my heart, my aching, breaking heart. I don't think you understand. And if you tell my heart, my aching, breaking heart, he might.

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1: I got a mojo too. I got the Johnny Cockeroo. I'm gonna mess with you.
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0: you.
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pause of music live here from Los Angeles. You're going to hear a lot of great music this hour, ladies and gentlemen. I know. This is just one of the many great tracks you're going to be hearing. I'm Not Okay by Jelly Roll. Who's holding on for dear life? Well, you're also going to hear music from Sabrina Carpenter. He's funny now, all his jokes. As we continue in a countdown, what to say, love is the ocean.

track by Say, which is spelled S-E-A-Y, loves the ocean. As we continue in the countdown, ladies and gentlemen, Anthony Cordelia is next with Little Red Dress.

She's the one in a little red dress. You're going to hear so much more great music this hour. For example, from Gracie Adams. For example, from Gracie Abrams with That's So True, one of the most streamed played songs in the world right now. What you do to get you off? Taking down her hair like. We're also going to hear music from Billie Eilish. A former number one right here on the US Top 20 show, Birds of a Feather. Weekly Pulse of Music Live from LA. Number 17. Here we find In Case with a Don't Wanna Let Go.

Wanna Let Go. This is In Case. We're super proud on this show, on the weekly pause of music at the US Top 20 show, because we're also presenting songs to you that are just great and that we can almost guarantee you've never heard before, just like this one. You're going to hear that later in the hour. This one is Superhero by Katy

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0: are just playing the best. 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Casanova by Chicane. 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

song you heard earlier, I Like the Way You Kiss Me, for Artemis. And what's playing right now is Afshin and Olaf Blackwood together with Medea Next to Me, featuring Lindsay Sterling. Ladies and gentlemen, this is the last track before we're going to play the top 10 songs of the week. Number 11. And this is Fireboy, the

Song by Katie Tunbridge. Superhero. She will be performing that song at the World Entertainment Awards. If you want to know more about the World Entertainment Awards, they're going to happen in Los Angeles on January 31st. 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Again, it's wea.earth. Ladies and gentlemen, if you haven't heard this song, you might have also not heard the next song, and they're both great. 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

What a great song, what a great production, and what a great performance. Matt Cusson, First Me. And it's first week at number 6.

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Fortnite, we heard Birds of a Feather. That's what's playing right now. The next one is

0: This is one of the most played songs right now in the world. Gracie Abrams with the That's So True. 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We're going to hear her next with Taste. 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

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Be safe out there.